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2: Early morning, there's a message on my phone. It's my mother saying, darling, please come home. I fear the worst, but how could you leave us all behind? There's so much to say, but there's so little time.

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Oh my, my, oh my, my love. I take one look at you, you're taking me out.

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1: But you see what is happening. It is as if, for example, we admire the music of a certain composer. We draw up rules of musical composition based on
2: what might be called the technique of music.